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0: All right, let's get into Wednesday's Q Radio Breakfast Show. Sadly, not in Spain, but right here in Northern Ireland. Amy McCookin.
1: Yes.
0: We're talking about regrets.
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0: Nothing too serious. 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

0: this morning's percentage thingy thing, over half of us, we're going to call it 51% to be exact.
1: Oh, that's always a difficult one then.
0: We do this when we watch TV.
1: We eat popcorn.
0: Every time?
1: No.
2: Turn the lights off.
0: Mm. Pull the curtains.
1: We get into our comfy clothes.
0: Oh, the comfies. I love the comfies.
1: I find it very difficult to sit and watch TV in my jeans.
0: You can't watch TV in jeans.
1: It should be real.
0: You're correct, but it's not the answer to this morning's percentage thing you think.
1: That would be more than 50%.
2: I'm trying to think. Is it a... Oh, you have to have a blanket or a throw. A throw.
0: A throw, yeah. No, not correct. What are we saying? TV watchers? Everybody, right?
1: Most people, surely.
0: One in a million doesn't have a TV in the house.
2: Talk over it. Oh. People that talk over the TV.
0: Can't have it.
2: Talking, I'm watching it.
0: Can't have it at all. Have a guess this morning. 07702-687-001. Drop us a message there on WhatsApp. 51% of us. We do this when we watch TV. What is it?
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1: 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The M1 is slow. That's going Belfast bound from Junction 7 at Sprucefield. 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Apart from that, the roads are still looking quite quiet. But if you do spot anything, you can let us know about it when it's safe to do so. 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

0: Somber and the Tenshul entertainment news before 8 o'clock. There's a story in here, Andrew Ryan, that I think you're going to like. It involves a fella from Cork, actually.
1: Yes.
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1: Okay, traffic this morning in the Greater Belfast area is getting busy now on the following routes. The M1 Belfast bound at Junction 7 Sprucefield to Junction 6 Sainfield Road, leaving the M2 at Nelson Street, the A12 West Link towards York Street. We've had a look up at Derry Londonderry down to Enniskillen as Newry. Things are tipping away there, but the usual spots will be busy. If you see anything, spot anything, let us know when it's safe to do so on 0770 2687 001. That's your traffic for now.
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0: All right, after 8 o'clock today, another chance to win some Artastic passes on Child's Play. Also, things that you thought were the law as a child. More on this after Jade Beach at 8 o'clock this morning on Q Radio Breakfast.
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14: From the Q Radio newsroom at 8 o'clock, I'm Jane Veitch and these are your top stories this morning. Hospital doctors here are set to stage 2 24-hour walkouts next month if a ballot for industrial action is passed. Consultants, specialists and resident doctors in the British Medical Association are currently voting on the measure after rejecting a recommended 3.5% pay increase. And GPs are already taking collective action since last summer, so this means that all categories of doctors in Northern Ireland are now in dispute with the Department of Health. A judge is due to hear details of the medical report on Eleanor Donaldson's fitness to stand trial, as the jury is expected to be sworn in next Tuesday. Both Geoffrey Donaldson, the former DUP leader, and his wife are due to be tried in connection with alleged historic sex offences. Both deny the charges. Inflation fell to 2.8% in April, down from 3.3% in March, mainly because of the cut to the energy price cap. And the government's relaxed some sanctions on Russian oil products, allowing imports of jet fuel and diesel. From today, they can be used in the UK as long as they are refined in other countries. The Iran conflicts led to major shipping disruption in the Strait of Hormuz and fears of shortages. Ministers insist sanctions on Moscow remain tough. Finally, a new study is suggesting we should quadruple the amount of exercise we take in a week for maximum health benefits. Researchers in China say their findings show that exerting ourselves for 610 minutes could be the optimal amount. Current guidelines suggest adults should squeeze in 150 minutes of moderate to vigorous activity each week. Professor Aidan Doherty from the University of Oxford doesn't think the new findings are particularly helpful.
6: If you can do a little bit more, that will clearly be helpful, especially for those who are least active. But they shouldn't be feeling despaired that they've suddenly got to do an hour and 20 minutes of exercise a day. I think that would be a nonsense public health message.
14: That is your headline news at 8 o'clock. We have a few more local stories next.
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15: Plans for a new leisure centre in Strabane can be viewed tomorrow in the town's library at a public consultation event. The project on Canal Street and Derry Road will include an 8-lane swimming pool, landscaping and public realm improvements, as well as additional parking. And the Department of Education is looking for schools here to host a number of educational conferences during the next academic year. They would focus on a range of topics from curriculum design to special educational needs. Funding worth up to £5,000 is available for successful applicants. The deadline to apply is Monday the 8th of June. That's your local news. The sport is next.
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14: For the first time in 22 years, Arsenal are Premier League champions. A 1-1 draw at Bournemouth for Manchester City means that City can't catch Mikel Arteta's side on the final day of the season. And Manchester City manager Pep Guardiola congratulated Arsenal on their success before saying he still needs to talk to the City chairman about his future. Reports suggest he will definitely leave the club at the end of the season. And the relegation fight will go down to the last day after Tottenham lost 2-1 at Chelsea. Spurs are just 2 points above the drop zone, meaning West Ham can still catch them. And Southampton's appeal hearing against their expulsion from the Championship playoffs will take place today. They have been punished for filming the training sessions of a number of rival clubs, including Middlesbrough, who will replace them in Saturday's final. And then finally, Aston Villa hope to end their 30-year wait for a major trophy when they take on Freiburg in the final of the Europa League in Istanbul tonight. That is your news and sport at 8 o'clock on Q Radio. I'm Jane Veitch. I will be back with more headlines at 8:30.
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0: Thank you, Jane Veitch. Good morning. Well, a few early showers today, otherwise mainly dry and bright later on this afternoon. Highs of around 17 degrees.
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0: Calvin Harris and Jazzy Satisfy in the Curio Breakfast Show. 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
1: Big shout out to the boys and girls from St. Bernard's Primary School in Glengormley who head to the V36 today for their sports day. See you all there.
0: Have a good time. Good luck with that.
2: Good luck, guys.
0: What did we chat about this morning? Things that we were told as a child.
2: That were illegal.
0: That were illegal.
3: I tell the kids that I'll ring God and the wee man's fear for his life.
0: That's harsh.
2: That seems like a harsh one.
0: That's very harsh. I have threatened to call Santa Claus once or twice. But
4: would God answer?
0: Would he? This is it.
2: The question.
0: Julian says, when I was 6 or 7, my brother told me it was illegal to turn on the Sega Mega Drive before 11 a.m. And if I ever tried or woke him up to put it on, the police would come.
2: Oh dear. There's bound to be more. I'm trying to think, even from my childhood. It's hard to remember them.
0: There's loads of these. There's absolutely loads of these this morning. Keep them coming in. 0770 2 687 001. We're going to try and pick out a few between now and 9 o'clock this morning. If you have just jumped into the car, welcome along to the school run. We've got some fantastic passes to give away on Child Play next.
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2: Good morning. The M1 is slow. That's going Belfast bound from Junction 7 at Sprucefield through to Junction 1 at Broadway. The M2 city bound, that's the Hill section through to Nelson Street. The West Link, that's towards York Street. Great Victoria Street towards the city centre. And Newton Abbey, there's some traffic there on the Shore Road going towards Station Road roundabout and heading to the M5. Anything else, you can let us know about it when it's safe to do so. 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
3: Hi, my name is Eva and I am 8 years old. I go to Gilskill in it. 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She is daughter of Maleficent and her best friend is Evie.
1: There you go. Purple hair. Daughter of Maleficent. And her friend is...
2: Evie?
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1: Evie. Yeah. 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
2: Sorry, Andrew got cut off there.
1: I've been cutting him off all morning, so I thought you were finished. 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
4: in a minute's time.
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2: He likes to change it up.
4: It is what it is.
1: What's going on the roads, Amy?
2: On the roads. Okay, let's have a little look. The M1, it's still slow. Belfast bound, that's from Junction 7, Sprucefield to Junction 1, Broadway. The M2, City bound, that's from the Hill section through to Nelson Street. The West Link, that's towards York Street. Great Victoria Street towards the city centre. Newton Abbey, the Shore Road towards Station Road roundabout, heading to the M5. And we had a message in that there's been an accident on the Glen Road before the bridge. Apparently that's a really bad spot, so be really careful there until that can be cleared. Anything else, you can let us know when it's safe to do so on the Q Radio travel line, 90 89 0 110.
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0: The Scripps and Break Even. Good morning. It's the Curio Breakfast Show. It's Conor, Andrew, and Amy with you. Do you know what came up on the Curio Instagram? What do you call it?
1: The stories. Memories.
0: The memories thing, yeah. Yesterday was 1 year ago today was the anniversary, the first live show.
1: I know, as if that was a year ago. I know. Feels like no time.
2: Time flies, doesn't it?
1: Mm-hmm.
2: They were great crack.
0: They were good fun.
2: Yeah, I really enjoyed them. They were a good laugh.
0: How many did we do? Four?
2: Four.
1: Did we do four?
2: Enniskillen.
1: Yeah, Enniskillen was Christmas.
2: Belfast.
1: No. Yeah.
2: And Derry.
1: Yeah.
0: Wow.
2: And Derry, yeah.
0: Would you do another one?
2: You know me, Connor. I'm always up for anything that involves the crowd and an audience and a live environment.
0: I thought you were going to say anything that makes me a bit of money.
1: Well, no. That too.
2: Anything that makes me feel good about.
1: He's also let loose. He's let loose more on the live shows.
0: Would people come back? Do you think that we're at the first shows?
1: I'd say so.
2: Would you come and see us again if we did one more?
0: Well, we would need to actually have a conversation about it first, wouldn't we?
2: One final one.
0: A final one, grand tour.
2: No, do you know when a boy band splits up and they do the farewell tour?
1: Yeah,
2: let's do the farewell, even though we're not leaving anywhere. But let's do the farewell, and then the big reunion after that one.
1: I know, but it's not really the farewell tour, so you can always do more.
0: Like, does he know something I don't?
1: I know.
0: Maybe one day. After 9 o'clock,
1: we're going to be talking about millennial injuries.
0: You're a disaster.
1: Yeah.
0: More on this next.
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18: Psst. You. Yeah, you. 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
20: 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There has been a bigger than expected dip in inflation despite conflict in the Middle East pushing up fuel costs. The rate of price rises eased to 2.8% last month, mainly because of the cut to the energy price cap. And ministers have denied reports they're trying to get supermarkets to freeze prices of essential goods as the Iran war threatens to drive up the cost of living. Retail groups have criticised the government claiming it proposed 1970s-style price controls. Hospital doctors here are set to stage two 24-hour walkouts next month if a ballot for industrial action is passed. Consultants, specialists and resident doctors in the British Medical Association are currently voting on the measure after rejecting a recommended 3.5% pay increase. With GPs already taking collective action since last summer, it means that all categories of doctors in Northern Ireland are now in dispute with the Department of Health. A judge is due to hear details of the medical report on Eleanor Donaldson's fitness to stand trial as the jury is expected to be sworn in next Tuesday. Both Geoffrey Donaldson, the former DUP leader, and his wife are due to be tried in connection with alleged historic sex offences. Both deny the charges. Finally, the World Health Organization says it is deeply concerned about the scale and speed of the Ebola outbreak in the Democratic Republic of Congo. 134 deaths from the disease have been reported in the country, as well as 500 cases. That is your headline news at 9. Sonia has a few more local stories next.
17: More local news from the Northwest.
22: Plans for a new leisure centre in Strabane can be viewed tomorrow in the town's library at a public consultation event. The project on Canal Street and Derry Road will include an 8-lane swimming pool, landscaping and public realm improvements, as well as additional parking. And the Department of Education is looking for schools here to host a number of educational conferences during the next academic year. They would focus on a range of topics from curriculum design to special educational needs. Funding worth up to £5,000 is available for successful applicants. The deadline to apply is Monday the 8th of June. That's your local news. The sport is next.
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20: Arsenal fans are waking up this morning knowing their team are Premier League champions for the first time in 22 years. A 1-1 draw at Bournemouth for Manchester City means that City can't catch Mikel Arteta's side on the final day of the season. Manchester City manager Pep Guardiola congratulated Arsenal on their success before saying he still needs to talk to the City chairman about his future. And the relegation fight will go down to the last day after Tottenham lost 2-1 at Chelsea. Spurs are just 2 points above the drop zone, meaning West Ham can still catch them. And Southampton's appeal hearing against their expulsion from the Championship playoffs will take place today. They've been punished for filming the training sessions of a number of rival clubs, including Middlesbrough, who will replace them in Saturday's final. And finally, Aston Villa hope to end their 30-year wait for a major trophy when they take on Freiburg in the final of the Europa League. That is in Istanbul tonight. That is your news and sport at 9 on Q Radio. I'm Jane Veitch, back again with more at 10 o'clock.
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24: Early showers today, otherwise mainly dry and bright with a maximum temperature of 17 degrees.
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0: morning, guys. So I'm in my early 40s, unfortunately, and something that I've noticed lately is that I sneeze a lot, and unfortunately a forceful sneeze could put a disc out of my back very easily, which is very worrying. But yeah, it's horrible. So it's not fun getting old.
1: That is one of those. If you sneeze wrong, you need to be careful. If you yawn wrong, there was another one.
2: You sneeze too hard, there goes the disc.
1: Yeah, exactly. You need to be careful.
2: You do. We'll go through more of these next. 07702-687-001. One of my favourite songs ever from Of Monsters and Men. Coming up next too.
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1: Good morning. The M1 is slow. That's going Belfast bound from Lisburn Motorway Services through to Junction 1 at Broadway. The M2 city bound, that's Fort William through to Nelson Street. The West Link, there's traffic there. That's towards York Street and Great Victoria Street going towards the city centre. Anything else you've seen, you can let us know about it on the Q Radio travel line, 90 89 0 110.
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0: Sarah Larson, Midnight Sun on the Curio Breakfast Show. This is the best one all morning. Not my injury, but my husband was brushing his teeth. And then I looked in the bathroom and he was on the floor.
1: Oh.
0: Long story short, he slipped a disc.
1: Brushing his teeth?
0: Brushing his teeth.
1: Oh, that has to be the most minor thing.
0: She said all I could do was laugh while he was lying on the floor.
1: Oh, how did he do it? That's what we need to be aware of.
0: What are these things? So you can sneeze wrong.
1: Yeah.
0: You can brush your teeth wrong. You can yawn wrong. There was a girl dislocated her jaw. Both sides of her jaw.
1: Yeah.
0: Yawning.
1: You can get your water bottle out of the car wrong. Yeah. Oh, there.
0: We should just wrap ourselves up in bubble wrap and call it a day.
1: Yeah, I think so.
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1: Good morning. The M1 is slow going Belfast bound. That's from Lisburn Motorway Services through to Junction 1 at Broadway. The M2 city bound. That's Fort William through to Nelson Street. The West Link towards York Street and Great Victoria Street. That's going towards the city centre. If you spot anything else, you can let us know about it when it's safe to do so. 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

0: Langley and Choosing Texas on the QRDO Breakfast Show. That's it from us. We're back with you tomorrow morning from 6.
1: Yes.
0: Have a good... It's Wednesday.
1: Yes, it is Wednesday. I am going to a reformer Pilates class tonight, so let's hope I don't injure myself doing that.
0: You got to be careful on those things.
1: Yeah, they are quite scary contraptions.
0: One or two people have fallen off those, I'm sure. Have a good one. Whatever you get up to today, Yaz is on the way after Jane Veach at 10.

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17: From the Q Radio newsroom at 10 o'clock, I'm Jane Veitch and these are your top stories this morning. Inflation has dipped, but we're being warned the relief from Iran war-related price rises is only temporary. The cut to the energy price cap drove last month's easing in the rate of price rises as it fell from 3.3% to 2.8%. And supermarkets have accused the government of proposing 1970s-style price controls as ministers deny they want to freeze in the cost of essential foods. Meanwhile, sanctions on Russian jet fuel and diesel have been eased to head off the impact of the disruption in the Middle East. Former Prime Minister Boris Johnson says it is a betrayal of Ukraine. Locally, doctors here are set to stage 224 walkouts next month if a ballot for industrial action is passed. Consultants, specialists and resident doctors in the British Medical Association are currently voting on the measure after rejecting a recommended 3.5% pay increase. With GPs already taking collective action since last summer, this now means that all categories of doctors in Northern Ireland are in dispute with the Department of Health. A judge is due to hear details of the medical report on Eleanor Donaldson's fitness to stand trial, as a jury is expected to be sworn in next Tuesday. Both Geoffrey Donaldson, the former DUP leader, and his wife are due to be tried in connection with alleged historic sex offences. Both deny the charges. Finally, an independent review has found that authorities failed children at the centre of one of Scotland's most high-profile abuse rings. Despite years of warnings, it found more than 20 occasions where warning signs about Glasgow's so-called Beastie House weren't properly identified. Seven people were jailed for their part in the abuse. That is your news. I have the sport coming next.
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17: Arsenal fans and players have been celebrating their Premier League win. They've clinched a 14th top-flight title, their first in 22 years. And Manchester City manager Pep Guardiola says he still needs to talk to the club about his future. It's reported he will leave at the end of the season. And Southampton's appeal hearing against their expulsion from the Championship playoffs will take place today. They've been punished for filming the training sessions of a number of rival clubs, including Middlesbrough, who will replace them in Saturday's final. And then finally, Aston Villa hope to end their 30-year wait for a major trophy when they take on Freiburg in the final of the Europa League, and that's in Istanbul tonight. That's your news and sport at 10 on Q Radio. I'm Jane Veitch. I'll be back with more at 11 o'clock.
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21: Thanks, Jane. Well, a mixed day of bright spells and showers. And we're looking at a maximum temperature for Wednesday of 17 degrees. Thanks to the guys on Breakfast. It is Yaz here with you on the mid-morning show. We're starting today's show off with a song from Meghan Trainor.

on Q Radio for Wednesday morning. Happy hump day and all that. And maybe you are just as excited as me to watch that new Kylie docu-series coming out. And honestly, it's brought back so many memories for me. I was absolutely obsessed with Kylie Minogue and Jason Donovan as a kid, like properly obsessed. I remember being genuinely excited when I got a hole in my jeans because it meant I could sew a Kylie patch over it. That was like peak fashion in my world as a 7-year-old. But yeah, she was such a huge part of growing up for so many people. The music, the style, the posters on your walls, the recording songs off the radio, known every word. But I should be so lucky. But oh no, I'm really curious to see this new series revisit that whole era again. Were you a Kylie kid too? I feel like everyone has at least one Kylie memory.

0: 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Answer as many questions as you can in 60 seconds. 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
1: You want to give the game a go where it's like 60 seconds on the clock. 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I mean, just for taking part, you get the merch. So 07702 687 001 if you want to take part. Just send me a thumbs up emoji to that number. On the way, Rascal Flatts and the Jonas Brothers, got Shepherd on the way, gorgeous song called Beautiful Nothing, and a classic track from Edwyn Collins.
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0: Get ready then. This morning's T5 is coming up for you just right after news and sport with Jane at 11 o'clock.
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0: From the Q Radio newsroom at 11 o'clock, I'm Jane Veitch and these are your top stories this morning. House prices here are continuing to rise. The average price now stands at just over 198,000. Prices vary by council, ranging from almost 174,000 in Mid and East Antrim to over 233,000 in Lisburn and Castlereagh. Hospital doctors here are set to stage two 24-hour walkouts next month if a ballot for industrial action is passed. Consultants, specialists and resident doctors in the British Medical Association are currently voting on the measure after rejecting a recommended 3.5% pay increase. With GPs already taking collective action since last summer, it means that all categories of doctors in Northern Ireland are now in dispute with the Department of Health. Inflation has has dipped, but we are being warned the relief from Iran war-related price rises is only temporary. The cut to the energy price cap drove last month's easing in the rate of price rises as it fell from 3.3% to 2.8%. And supermarkets have accused the government of proposing 1970s-style price controls as ministers deny they want a freeze in the cost of essential foods. Meanwhile, sanctions on Russian jet fuel and diesel have been eased to head off the impact of the disruption in the Middle East. Former Prime Minister Boris Johnson says it is a betrayal of Ukraine. We're being told that flights have resumed at Vilnius Airport in Lithuania following an earlier drone incursion. The country of origin's not been confirmed and NATO fighter jets were said to be pursuing it. Finally, back here, the King and Queen are continuing their visit to Northern Ireland today. Camilla has been meeting with local businesses in Hillsborough this morning and helped to pour a pint of Guinness during a visit to the Parson's Nose restaurant. That is your news. Sport next.
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0: Arsenal fans and players have been celebrating their Premier League win. They've clinched a 14th top flight title, their first in 22 years. Manchester City manager Pep Guardiola says he still needs to talk to the club about his future. It's reported he will leave at the end of the season. And Southampton's appeal hearing against their expulsion from the Championship playoffs will take place today. They've been punished for filming the training sessions of a number of rival clubs, including Middlesbrough, who will replace them in Saturday's final. Then finally, Ulster Rugby have confirmed that New Zealander Clark Dermody has been appointed as their senior men's forwards coach and will take up his position this summer. The 46-year-old from Invercargill is a former All Black international loosehead prop and joins Ulster from a coaching career with Super Rugby side Highlanders. That is your news and sport at 11 on Q Radio. I'm Jane Veitch, back at midday.
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15: Thanks, Shane. Well, early showers today, otherwise mainly dry and bright. And we're looking at a maximum temperature for Wednesday of 17 degrees.
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15: Okay, let's get these on then. 5 feel-good songs for your Wednesday morning. And as always, I'd love to give you a shout-out on Take 5. Let me know how you're spending Wednesday morning. 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
1: 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You can let me know on our WhatsApp number 07702 687 001. And your song could be coming up after a classic track from Savage Garden.

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1: Now, some people send one text message to get a Coffee Brick Request on. Not Sherilyn. No, Sherilyn has sent 1, 2, 3, 4, 5, 6. 6 messages. First one, looking for the song. It's for their 4-year wedding anniversary. That's Sherilyn and Chris. They're both working just now. Then she sent me a beautiful picture of their wedding day. Absolutely gorgeous. Very sunny. People with fans. And they just, honestly, confetti going everywhere. They look absolutely gorgeous. Got my Tenerife and John Legend. All of me was our very first dance. And there's lots of pray emojis as well. Let's do it for you. And then, yes, I mean, determination, definitely getting your song played today on the Coffee Brick Request. Enjoy this and happy anniversary to you both.

0: McKay on Q Radio's Mid Morning Show. Yeah, I'll stay with you before that John Legend. All of me for Sherilyn and Chris celebrate their 4-year wedding anniversary. And John Legend's All of Me was their first dance. Congratulations again, guys. And Ellen, Marcus as well. Hi to Adam. And remember, if you didn't get your song request played all day, well, the coffee break request, well, you know what there is? There is the All Request Lunch Hour from 1 o'clock this afternoon. I will be taking requests for that a little bit later on. But Jordan will be kicking off the afternoon show off with a whole hour of your song choices. Got Sean Paul coming up, Lady Gaga, and we'll do some Picture This.
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0: I love that. Brand new from Harry Styles on Q Radio. Got Sabrina Carpenter on the way, Somber as well, after news and sport with Jane at midday.
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12: From the Q Radio newsroom at midday, I'm Jane Veitch and these are your top stories this afternoon. A 22-year-old man has been charged with rape and threats to kill after a serious assault in West Belfast yesterday. He has also been charged with non-fatal strangulation. The man was arrested in the Falls early yesterday morning. He is due in court today. Ministers have denied they're planning to introduce voluntary price caps for some goods in supermarkets. It follows reports that the Chancellor wanted freezes on items like milk, eggs and bread in return for lighter regulations on packaging. And inflation has fallen to 2.8%, driven by the cut in the energy price cap. It means the rate at which prices are increasing has slowed from 3.3% in March, but will rise again because of the war in Iran. And ministers have eased sanctions on Russian crude oil to allow for the import of jet fuel and diesel refined in third countries. It's over fears of shortages and surging costs linked to the war and a block on the Strait of Hormuz. A minister says it will protect the national interest, but Shadow Business Secretary Andrew Griffith says it is completely immoral.
13: If the government's worried about cost of living pressures, well, we've got our own oil and gas that they could be exploiting and doing a better job of. There's lots of other things that they do that pushes up the cost of living. So, completely immoral, wrong decision. Conservatives oppose this.
12: Back tier house prices are continuing to rise. The average price now stands at just over £198,000. Prices vary by council, ranging from almost £174,000 in Mid and East Antrim to over £233,000 in Lisburn and Castlereagh. Annual growth was strongest in Newry, Mourne and Down, and lowest in Causeway Coast and Glens. And finally, the King and Queen are continuing their visit here today. Camilla has been meeting with local businesses in Hillsborough this morning and even helped to pour a pint of Guinness during a visit to the Parson's Nose restaurant. Charles is in Newcastle visiting NCC, a local community cinema. That is your news. The sport is coming next.
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12: Arsenal will celebrate their first Premier League title in 22 years in a parade around Islington a week on Sunday. They will also show off the Champions League trophy if they beat holders PSG in the final the day before. Mikel Arteta's side will be presented with the top flight silverware after this Sunday's final game of the season at Crystal Palace. And the kick-off time for Saturday's Championship playoff final has been confirmed, although it will depend on who is taking part. Hull will definitely be there and would play Middlesbrough at half three, but if Southampton get their expulsion overturned, it will start an hour later. And Aston Villa hope to end their 30-year wait for a major trophy when they take on Freiburg in the final of the Europa League, and that's in Istanbul tonight. Locally, Cliftonville's Joe Gormley has signed a contract extension which would keep him at Solitude until the end of next season. The 36-year-old is the club's record goal scorer. And Ulster Rugby have confirmed that New Zealander Clark Dermody has been appointed as their new senior men's forwards coach and will take up his position this summer. That's your news and sport at midday on Q. I'm Jane Beach. Jim's back in an hour with all the latest.
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0: Thanks, Jane. Well, a dry and bright day today with a maximum temperature for Wednesday of 17 degrees. This evening, going to be a dry one. The low going to drop down.

Gorgeous Taste. It's Q Radio. Yaz here with you on the mid-morning show. And 4 o'clock this afternoon, Abe says he's going to be where I'm sat right now, and he's going to be here with Drive. And the first hour, he is giving you the chance to win an amazing prize. If you love ABBA and you love sequins and disco jumpsuits and singing at the top of your lungs in public, you will definitely want to win these tickets. Bjorn Again, the legendary ABBA tribute band, with a very cheeky twist, heading to the Ulster Hall.

0: One Republic on Q Radio. Now, do you remember the magazine Smash Heads? I mean, I don't even know if it still exists because I stopped buying it years and years and years ago. But I remember one time, right, it came with a free cassette tape. And on that cassette tape, there was loads of great, really brilliant summer tunes. And I'm going to get on one song that was probably my favourite summer tune on that cassette tape. And I'm going to play it as my classic hit this hour. It's on the way in a few minutes' time.
1: As the most popular and successful show of its type, Bjorn Again, the original Australian ABBA homage, is bringing the glitter to Belfast's iconic Ulster Hall next year. And here's something else to make you go. You could win tickets to this feel-good ABBA show on Sunday, the 28th of March, 2027, packed with iconic hits, big vocals, and party atmosphere. 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

0: Fly on the Q Radio's Mid Morning Show. Up next, a singer who once turned down a potential career in professional football before music took off. He was actually studying at university playing semi-professional football when a friend asked him to sing on a track as a bit of a joke, and that recording ended up changing his life completely. Also, before becoming famous, he worked in a bar and admits he never expected singing to become a full-time career, which makes those kind of massive festive crowds now feel even more surreal to him. He's played Belfast quite a few times, and I'm going to play him next.
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3: 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One that's passed on what they learned yesterday to shape those on the pitch today. That's what the game is built on. 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And behind every county are those who lift us all. 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

Tuneship's Reg on Q Radio, and Jordan is going to be here at 1 o'clock. And we were both out last night, actually. We were at the Grand Opera House to see Den and Brown. Now, don't worry, no spoilers, absolutely no spoilers here, because the show is still running. It's on until Saturday, but honestly, our brains are still trying to recover today. At one point, I genuinely looked at Jordan like, how did he just do that? Honestly, such a great show. But yeah, well, maybe we'll chat about it next week without ruining it for anyone heading along to the show. But yeah, Jordan is going to be here at 1 o'clock. Before that, Calvin Harris and Jazzy, that current single from Calvin Harris.

Radio, Jordan with you. It is Wednesday. The week is rattling on rightly. Hump day, and I'm happy to have you with me through until 4 o'clock. But for now, up until 2, we are focused on the All Request Lunch. Oh yes, get in touch if there's a song that I can get on to make your day that wee bit better. 07702 687001 is the number. Let me know what you want to hear. I'll get it on for you as soon as I can. Right now, Tame Impala and Jenny, it's Dracula. The

0: All Saints Pure Shore is doing that for Lisa and Melanie, getting ready to head off on their holidays right now. The perfect holiday tune, and I am so jealous, but I hope you have a lovely time, and thank you so much for listening to Q while you're getting ready. It's Jordan with you. It is Wednesday. We're halfway through the week, and it's supposed to stay dry this afternoon, and that's a good enough reason for me to be in a good mood. Hope you are too, and if you're not, if you're in a bit of a slump today, let me get you out of it by playing one of your favourite songs. What would you like to hear? 07702 687 001 is the WhatsApp number, and we've got loads of great requests in already, but we are doing this right through until 2 o'clock, which is 40 minutes away, so there's plenty of time to squeeze in plenty of tunes. What will yours be? Get in touch on WhatsApp now and let me know.
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0: first up in today's showbiz news, Strictly judges Shirley Ballas and Motsi Mabuse say that, and professional dancer Diana Buswell are leading the praise of the new presenting lineup, calling them superstars, magnificent, and the ultimate trio. In case you missed it, it's been announced that Emma Willis, Josh Widdicombe, and Johannes Radebe have been called to replace Tess Daly and Claudia Winkleman for the new series this autumn, and they say they can't wait to tune in. Next, the novel The Housemaid is being turned into a play. The Freda McFadden bestseller was recently adapted into a film starring Amanda Seyfried and Sydney Sweeney, and it's getting a sequel. Now, British company Melting Pot will get it ready for the stage, but no launch date for that has been announced just yet. Finally then, Kylie Minogue has revealed that she was diagnosed with cancer for a second time in 2021, having previously had surgery and chemotherapy for early stage breast cancer in 2005. When she spoke publicly about her first diagnosis, it led to a surge in women in the UK and Australia getting checked for the first time. And she says she never expected to have that impact.
1: Like, I know in my very dark moments that I needed things to kind of hold on to. And if I've done that for someone else, then I'm very, very touched by that.
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0: glass. Doing that today for Kelsey, who says she's been waiting over 2 months to get her windscreen fixed and it's finally been done, and she actually cried tears of joy. So glad that you got your windscreen sorted. Thank you so much for your request, and to everyone else who got involved in today's All Request Lunch. And make sure you get involved in Connect 3. It's on the way after 2.
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0: Q Radio. It's Jordan with you. It is Wednesday and I have a confession to make that I defied my mother's wishes. In fact, her commands last night whenever I went to see Darren Brown in the Grand Opera House with Yaz. I think Yaz was talking about this on her show earlier and she was very careful not to give away any details. And I'm going to do the same in case anyone's heading along to see the show this week or any other time. We're not going to give any spoilers because that would ruin the magic. But I got involved in the show last night. My mum had said, do not be getting up on that stage and putting yourself susceptible to being hypnotised. But I did. I couldn't help it. In fact, I got chosen from the audience. I didn't even have any say in it. And Darren Brown is so powerful and magical that I was not going to say no to that man. And oh my goodness, he absolutely blew my mind. I can't say anything more about how I was involved with the show, but I was one of the willing volunteers and it was really, really exciting. When I say my mind was blown by what I witnessed on that stage last night, it was incredible. And anyone who's heading along this week to see it is going to have the best time ever. Honestly, it was just wild. He could tell me to do absolutely anything and I think I would do it because I trust him so much after witnessing the powers that he had last night over the audience. If you were there, let me know and we can confer with each other. Other than that, I can't talk to anyone about it. So anyway, on the way shortly, we are going to have today's game of Connect 3. So stay there. It's on the way after a classic hit from Lightning Seeds.
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three songs, one connection. Do you think you know what it is? If so, please get in touch. 07702-687-001 is the number. A wee clue coming your way in 5 minutes. First, we'll do this from Mark Amber, Belong Together, playing on Q Radio.

Amy Webb, eyes closed, playing on Q Radio. We are back with today's game of Connect 3. I'm pretty impressed how many people have got this correct so far today with no clue, because it's not the most straightforward. But in case you are struggling, if you haven't got it yet, or if you haven't even heard our three songs, well, let me do these for you again.

0: couldn't catch it in those song titles today. I said that the connection was all about feeling the beat. That's because the song titles contain the names of different types of drum. So steel in Steel Bars giving us steel drum, bass in All About That Bass giving us bass drum, and then quite obviously in the last one, Played Live, the bongo song. Obviously, bongo drums being the connection there. Getting it right today, actually way more people than I thought would get it right. We had Roy, Gary, the Downies Girls, the Nurse Bank team, Barbara and Glen Gormley, Kiva, the McMahon's Office Girls. We had the team in Enniskillen, Jacqueline and Derry Londonderry, the Beggs Pharmacy crew, mentioned the Detroit Wheelers, Transocean, Connor and Banger, and the Wilsons in Fermanagh. So a good wee group of you today. Thank you so much for playing along, and well done if you got it right. If one person WhatsApps me a little drum emoji in the next 30 seconds, we'll do Steel Bars next, because it's too much of a classic to pass on.
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0: Mary Mary Shackles playing on Q Radio. What an absolute tune. And coming up after 3 o'clock, I've got the brand new one from Kylie for you. Yes, I think I've got the first play of it on Q Radio. Then we're going to do today's game of What's That Noise?
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18: From the Q Radio newsroom at 3 o'clock, I'm Jim McLean, and these are your top stories this afternoon. Eleanor Donaldson has been ruled unfit to stand trial over charges of alleged historical sexual offences. Geoffrey Donaldson's wife now faces a trial of the facts, which determines evidence in the case, but means she won't be criminally convicted due to serious ill health. A judge made the decision following a brief hearing earlier. The trial of Mr. Donaldson is scheduled to begin next week. Both the former DUP leader and his wife deny the charges. A man's been remanded in custody, charged with the alleged rape of a woman in West Belfast. The 22-year-old was in court earlier following the incident which happened yesterday on the Grosvenor Road. A judge heard the victim was dragged into a wooded area close to the West Link and then assaulted. In Coleraine, one man's escaped injury during an arson attack overnight. The fire at the property on Maple Drive was started shortly after 1:30 a.m. Police believe a petrol bomb was thrown through a window. Officers are appealing for information. Meanwhile, the Police Federation's warning plans to increase PSNI numbers here have effectively evaporated due to a lack of funding. Currently, the force is just over 6,300 officers, but the Chief Constable wants 700 more by 2028. In other news, Translink could soon start to cut services and remove some of its fare discounts to make around £10 million worth of savings. Reductions to Metro, Ulsterbus and NI Railways journeys are among some of the options being explored. Nationally, the government's postponed the planned 5p increase in fuel duty. It was due to come into effect from September, but the freeze has been extended until the end of the year. And Downing Street's tried to clear up confusion around the easing of some sanctions on Russian oil. It was announced last October that diesel and jet fuel refined in third-party countries would be banned. Ministers say that will still happen, but its introduction has been delayed due to concerns about shortages caused by the Iran war. That's your headline news just after 3 o'clock. I've your sport next.
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18: The hearing of Southampton's appeal against the decision to expel them from the Championship playoff final for spying is now underway. The club claim the punishment, which also includes a four-point deduction for next season, and is manifestly disproportionate. They've been replaced in Saturday's showpiece by Middlesbrough. And tonight, Aston Villa will aim to bring their 30-year wait for a major trophy to an end. They face German side Freiburg in the Europa League final. Villa's manager Unai Emery has won the competition four times before, three with Sevilla and once with Villarreal. That's your news and sport just after 3 o'clock. I'm Jim McLean. I'll have more at the top of the hour.
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0: It will be dry to start this evening, but rain later on tonight. The overnight low is 10 degrees.

0: classic, Kylie, isn't it? Really feel good and upbeat. Light up, playing on Q Radio. I think you'll be hearing a lot of that over the next couple of weeks. And if you do want to check out the new documentary, Kylie, it's called, and it's on Netflix. It's three parts and delves into her rise to fame and what it was like being one of the biggest females in pop for all these years. On the way shortly, our classic hit is going to come from Sweetbox.
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1: 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Today, I've got a £50 voucher up for grabs for Scrapyard and Strikeyard. And if you manage to get the noise correct, you're in the running to win. I promise no animals were harmed in the making of this noise, but what do you think that is today? Last week we had lots of farm animal noises, and that's another one today. There's a bit of a clue for you. 07702 687 001 is the WhatsApp number if you would like to take a guess. I do hope that dear animal's all right, but please get in touch if you think you know what animal that is for your chance to win today with Scrapyard. The lines are open.
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0: Simpson Boone, Mr. Electric Blue, playing on Q Radio, wrapping up the show for me for today. Forget Mr. Electric Blue. Mr. Abe Sese is here with me right now. How are you doing today?
1: I'm here, Jordan, and I'm good. Thank you very much.
0: Good.
1: I'm good. How are you?
0: Yeah, I'm really good. Thank you. I went to see Darren Brown in the Opera House last night. I've been telling everyone this who'll listen. I was up on stage.
1: We had a conversation yesterday. You said, I'm not getting on stage no matter what.
0: Because my mummy told me I wasn't allowed. And then Darren chose me. What was I about to say?
1: Okay, so what did he make you do?
0: The most powerful man in all the land. I can't say, because other people might go to the show this week and I can't spoil it. You sign like an unofficial contract when you go in, a verbal contract with Mr. Brown himself.
1: Okay.
0: But it was amazing.
1: Here, you're going to have to tell me.
0: It was. I'll tell you. Whispered in your ear.
1: He's amazing, isn't he?
0: It was so,
1: How does he do that stuff?
0: Look, I don't know. I said, thank God he chose to use his powers for good and not evil. Because he could honestly lead a country and I would join. Tell me this, what's coming up on your show today?
1: Exciting? I'm giving away more tickets for... The ABBA show.
0: Yeah.
1: It's Bjorn again, of course. They're traveling the world and they're stopping in Belfast next March. So a pair of tickets to give away for that. And I had a dilemma earlier today, Jordan. Mm. I'm gonna put to our listeners, what I did to get out of this dilemma. In the gym.
0: I know who you should ask.
1: Regarding the shower. What? Who?
0: Darren Brown.
1: Yeah, he
0: knows everything. All right.
1: So yeah, that's what's coming up, and of course, things that make you go the 3-2-1, and all of that good stuff. And it's the peak of the week. I hate hump day.
0: The peak of the week.
1: So we call it the peak of the week.
0: I like that a lot.
1: And also, do you know whose birthday it is today?
0: I actually don't.
1: Her 80th birthday.
0: Not mine.
1: Cher.
0: Wow.
1: I know.
0: So
1: we're going to be celebrating Cher's 80th birthday in some way.
0: I need the number of her skincare person, her doctor, or somebody.
1: She looks good.
0: Alrighty. Well, thank you so much for your company this afternoon. I'll be back tomorrow. You enjoy the rest of your evening.
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0: Q Radio Newsroom at 4 o'clock. I'm Jim McLean and these are your top stories this afternoon. Eleanor Donaldson has been ruled unfit to stand trial on charges of alleged historical sexual offences. She now faces a trial of the facts, which means she won't be criminally convicted. Jane Veitch reports.
1: A judge made the ruling earlier during a brief hearing at Newry Court. His decision is based on medical evidence on Eleanor Donaldson's serious ill health. Unlike a normal trial, a jury cannot find the person guilty. Instead, it would determine if they committed the alleged offences. He'll decide tomorrow whether it will run alongside the trial of her husband, Geoffrey Donaldson, which is scheduled to begin next week. Both the former DUP leader and his wife deny the charges.
0: A man's been remanded in custody, charged with the alleged rape of a woman in West Belfast. The 22-year-old was in court earlier following the incident which happened yesterday on the Grosvenor Road. A judge heard the victim was dragged into a wooded area close to the Westlink and then assaulted. In other news, TransLink could soon be cutting some of its services and remove a number of discounted fares as it attempts to make around £10 million worth of savings. Reductions in Metro, Ulster Bus and NI Railways journeys are among some of the options being explored. Nationally, the government's postponed the planned 5p increase in fuel duty. It was due to come into effect from September, but the freeze has been extended until the end of the year. And the former Health Secretary, Wes Streeting, says the UK is losing the fight against nationalism as he urged Labour to change course. During his resignation speech, he warned the party could risk handing the keys of Number 10 to reform. That's your headline news just after 4 o'clock. Sonia has more local stories next.
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3: Plans for a new leisure centre in Strabane can be viewed tomorrow in the town's library at a public consultation event. The project on Canal Street and Derry Road will include an 8-lane swimming pool, landscaping and public realm improvements, as well as additional parking. And the Department of Education is looking for schools here to host a number of educational conferences during the next academic year. They would focus on a range of topics from curriculum design to special educational needs. Funding worth up to £5,000 is available for successful applicants. The deadline to apply is Monday the 8th of June. That's your local news. The sport is next.
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0: Southampton have called the decision to kick them out of the Championship playoff final for spying manifestly disproportionate. The club's appealing against the sanction this afternoon, which also includes a 4-point deduction for next season. They've been replaced by Middlesbrough in Saturday's showpiece against Hull. And tonight, Aston Villa will aim to bring their 30-year wait for a major trophy to an end as they face German side Freiburg in the Europa League final. Villa's manager Unai Emery has won the competition four times before, three with Sevilla and once with Villarreal. That's your news and sport just after 4 o'clock. I'm Jim McLean. I'll have more at the top of the hour.
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6: Well, expect some rain for Wednesday evening. Tonight's overnight low 10. Tomorrow's going to be dry and cloudy, however. But rain will spread northeast across all parts tomorrow. Top temperature 19. Temperature creeping up and up and up just in time for the weekend. It is Q Radio Drive. Here we are. Here we go. We just need that sunshine. That's all.

there is U2 in a life. Before that, Mandy Moore, Candy. And a very good afternoon to you. It's Wednesday, the peak of the week. Only a couple of days until the official start of the weekend. And the Wonder Years at 5 o'clock on Friday. But I don't mean to tease you. What are you up to this Wednesday? Get in touch, 077-02-687-001. Get your three words in. Sum up your day in three words. I'm all chuffed, says Rebecca. Please elaborate, why are you all chuffed? We need to know, Rebecca. Smiley face emoji on that too. Please elaborate. And it's my birthday, says Sarah McCann. Sarah, you celebrate your birthday. You may have heard me mentioning this earlier with Jordan, but you celebrate your birthday today with none other than Cher. Cher, who turns 80 years young today. Like, Cher could pass for 40, and I'm not even joking. Like, she could. She's had a bit of work done. But whoever's done the work is pretty good. Puncture this morning said 244 on the text here. Crown face emoji. Oh. Question is, does your car have a spur wheel? Hardly any cars have a spur wheel now. What did you do? Did you fix it yourself? I'm sure you did. Jay Sean, I had a dilemma earlier this afternoon, and I'm going to put it to you next.

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0: role model. It's Q Radio, and it's just coming up on 20 minutes to 5 now. If you clock off at 5 o'clock today, you've got 21 minutes and 8 seconds exactly. It's time to play Things That Make You Go Hmm.
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0: Right, let's go to the phone. Hello, Q Radio. Who's there?
3: Oh, hi. I'm just ringing in to play the game.
0: Yes, what's your name?
3: Sabrina.
0: Sabrina, like the Teenage Witch?
3: No, well, I would say another word, but not the witch.
0: Oh. Betty used to love that back in the day. Did you watch that?
3: Oh, I did watch it, Abe, yeah.
0: Oh, it was a great show.
3: Amazing.
0: Great show. What's your surname, Sabrina?
3: Jones.
0: Okay. Whereabouts in Northern Ireland are you?
3: I'm actually in Strabane.
0: Are you? Okay. Are you having a nice Wednesday?
3: Yeah, it's all right. Yeah.
0: Are you working?
3: Yeah, it's grand. No, we're just, me and my boyfriend's just sitting, chilling, and we're just dying to do this show.
0: Really?
3: Yeah.
0: Okay, well, you and your boyfriend, we're going to put you to the test. What's his name?
3: Rory Gallagher.
0: Okay, Rory Gallagher and Sabrina. Right, we'd love you to play. What you got to do is name as many things as you can in 1 minute. That all starts with the same letter, right?
3: Okay.
0: Don't repeat a word. If you want to pass, say pass. We'll move on. No.
3: Okay.
0: Your letter today, you've got K.
3: K.
0: K.
3: K for kettle.
0: K for kettle. Okay, perfect. K for kettle. K is your letter. 60 seconds are on the clock. Are you ready for this, Sabrina? Are you ready?
3: I'm ready.
0: Here we go. Something you would use to make a cup of tea.
3: Kettle.
0: Make of car.
3: Kia.
0: Something you would find in a gym.
3: Kettle ball.
0: Place in Northern Ireland.
3: Pass.
0: A song by Prince.
3: Pass.
0: Something you would, some people eat before bed.
3: Kellogg's cereal.
0: Something associated with cooking.
3: Knife.
0: An occupation.
3: Kitchen porter.
0: Something kids play with.
3: Can I?
0: Word to describe Rory.
3: Kinky.
0: Part of the body.
3: Me.
0: Something you would buy in a supermarket. There goes your time. What did you say?
3: God,
0: something you would buy in a supermarket.
3: Kite.
0: Kite. Okay, yeah. You might be able to buy a kite in the supermarket. Yeah, okay. Word to describe Rory. TMI. TMI. That's all I'm going to say there, but we'll take your word for that. let's count them up. Now, you needed six or more to go top of the leaderboard. At the end of your 60 seconds, you've scored... You scored seven.
3: Thank you. My lucky number is...
0: Oh, happy days. Worked out for you well then. Seven is your score. You're top of the leaderboard. What about that?
3: Yeah.
0: Good on you. So what you got to do, Sabrina, is stay tuned the rest of this week to see if anybody's going to beat your score, all right?
3: Okay.
0: And also, you've got the, we're going to send you to see Bjorn again next year, March, Ulster Hall. Brilliant, absolutely brilliant. The one that we'll throw out today to you, a Prince song, that easy. A Prince song beginning with K, what would you have said to that?
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0: Right, let's get you up to date on the traffic across Northern Ireland now in Belfast. It's still slow, Sydenham Bypass, and this is from the M3 Lagan Bridge travelling towards D Street. Stockman's Lane, both directions, is now slow. The West Link towards York Street. M2, that's approaching Nelson Street off slip. And the M1, that's leaving the city centre towards the Blacks Road. And that's all I've got for you. The traffic across Derry, Londonderry seems to be moving pretty well at the minute. And you're up to date. 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
0: Wow, it's Q Radio now. Earlier on, Rory and Sabrina, they were on playing things that make you go, hmm. K was their letter. I asked them for something some people eat before bedtime, and they said Kellogg's cereal. And somebody's on here that you haven't left a name, but they write OMG. I used to have cornflakes before bed every night without fail. Haven't done it in years, and now all I want is cornflakes before bed tonight. Do you know what? You should do it. I actually fancy a wee bowl myself now before bed this evening. That's in my head. Thanks for your message.
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0: what about this song? Believe. If you want to hear this as our traffic jam, all I need is the word. Yep, you guessed it. Believe. So there you go. Her 80th birthday today. We're celebrating. What song would you like to hear as our traffic jam? Time for If I Could Turn Back Time. Shoop, shoop song. Just need the word shoop or believe if you want to hear the last one. 07702-687-001. Don't need your name. Just need one of those words.
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0: Right, let's get a traffic update now. Traffic is slow up on Newton Arch Road, and this is out of town towards the Ulster Hospital and on through to Dundonald, Ravenhill and Ormo Road. That's towards Rosetta, Crummock Street, Victoria Street and Dunbar Link, and that's if you're heading towards around to York Street direction. Stockman's Lane, that's slow towards the Lisburn Road. Sydenham Bypass from the M3 Lygon Bridge towards D Street. West Link, both directions. M2 approaching Nelson Street and the M1, and that's heading for the Blacks Road. There's no collisions, nothing untoward other than that. The Q Radio travel line number is 90 890 110. If you do have anything else for me, we got the Backstreet Boys for you next.
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0: Katy Perry. We're talking about having a wee snack before bed. Are you partial to a wee rummage in the cupboards before bed? And if so, what is your go-to? This one reads, before bed, if I'm hungry enough, I'd eat the cupboard doors. Says 4049 on the text. Newsman Jim is correct. Cheese before bed does give you nightmares, but I eat it anyway. And I got a voice note as well. Who's this now? Yeah, this is John.
1: Well, Ian, Newsman Jim is spot on the money. Cheese gives you nightmares before bed.
0: Never heard that.
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0: And here's one more actually for now. Tea and toast with butter and Lake's golden syrup. Mmm. Before bed. Let's get a traffic update for you. Now, traffic is starting to ease across Northern Ireland. Still slow, however, if you're on the M1s between Broadway roundabout heading towards Blacks Road, Westlink towards York Street, Sydenham Bypass from the M3 Lycan Bridge, that's towards D Street, Ormo and Ravenhill Roads towards Rosetta, and the Upper Newton Arch Road, and that's towards the Ulster Hospital direction. And that's all I've got for now. Another update just after 6 o'clock. And we've got 3, 2, 1 next.
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0: she is, Celine Dion. Now, incorrect answers, 4321. And there's a few of them here. Terry in the Market thought it might have been New Kids on the Block. It's not New Kids on the Block. Tracy and Rovina in Dromore Tyrone. Is it Pink Floyd this evening? Nope, it's not Pink Floyd either. It's not Duran Duran. The most popular incorrect answer, I think, is Duran Duran. Who do you think this might be? Get in touch, we're going to get somebody on the phone shortly after your very latest news with Jim next.
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17: From the Q Radio newsroom at 6 o'clock, I'm Jim McLean and these are your top stories this evening. Eleanor Donaldson has been ruled unfit to stand trial on charges of historical sexual offences on mental health grounds. She's now set to face a trial of the facts, which means she won't be criminally convicted, Jane Veitch reports.
18: A judge made the ruling earlier during a brief hearing at Newry Court. His decision is based on medical evidence on Eleanor Donaldson's serious ill health. Unlike a normal trial, a jury cannot find the person guilty. Instead, it would determine if they committed the alleged offences. He'll decide tomorrow whether it will run alongside the trial of her husband, Geoffrey Donaldson, which is scheduled to begin next week. Both the former DUP leader and his wife deny the charges.
17: TransLink could soon cut a number of its services and remove some discounted fares as it tries to save around £10 million. The company has acknowledged its disappointing and concerning news for passengers. Reductions in Metro, Ulster Bus and NI Railways journeys are among options being explored. Nationally, it's emerged an RAF plane was intercepted by Russian fighter jets last month over the Black Sea. We're told one came within 6 metres of the British aircraft and triggered its emergency systems. The incident happened days after the UK's Defence Secretary exposed an alleged secret submarine operation by the Kremlin in the North Atlantic. It comes as the government faced criticism for easing some sanctions on Russian oil. Diesel and jet fuel made from it will now be available to buy in the UK as long as the oil is refined elsewhere. The move aims to alleviate fears of summer shortages caused by the war in Iran. That's your headline news just after 6 o'clock. Sonia has more local stories next.
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2: Plans for a new leisure centre in Strabane can be viewed tomorrow in the town's library at a public consultation event. The project on Canal Street and Derry Road will include an 8-lane swimming pool, landscaping and public realm improvements, as well as additional parking. And the Department of Education is looking for schools here to host a number of educational conferences during the next academic year. They would focus on a range of topics from curriculum design to special educational needs. Funding worth up to £5,000 is available for successful applicants. The deadline to apply is Monday the 8th of June. That's your local news. The sport is next.
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17: Southampton are awaiting the outcome of their appeal against the decision to kick them out of this weekend's Championship playoff final for spying. The club say the punishment, which includes a 4-point deduction for next season, bears no proportion to the offence. As it stands, they've been replaced by Middlesbrough in Saturday's game against Hull. And excitement is building in Istanbul ahead of the Europa League final, as Aston Villa aim to end their 30-year wait for a major trophy. They face German side Freiburg this evening. Villa are the favourites. Their manager Unai Emery has won the competition 4 times before. That's your news and sport just after 6 o'clock. I'm Jim McLean. There'll be a national update at the top of the hour.
0: Thanks, Jim.
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0: Some rain expected overnight. 10 will be the low. Tomorrow it's going to start off dry, however cloudy, but the rain will spread northeast across all parts. And top temperature tomorrow will be 19.

0: to Jane for coming on this evening and revealing our 3-2-1 act. Now, she wasn't the only one to get it correct. No, we had Anne in New York. We had Aisling in Derry, Londonderry, Dara as well. There's Harps in Derry also. There's Kyle and Gemma, Christine, Tracy's in Bangor, David en route to Kirkcaldy. James is in Uri. Ian got it correct. There's Pauline in Hillhead, Big K, Kira in West Belfast, Marty in Donoughmore, CJ's in Glengormley, Turla got it correct, Sharon is in Donegal, Michaela in Derry, Londonderry as well, Dee got it correct, Una got it correct, and Jude in Green Island, Stevie Finn, Tracy in Lisburn, Kieran in Legmore also got it correct. Oh, I'm sorry, Kieran in Legmore, thought it was the Pet Shop Boys. Still got a name check. Radio
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0: And Adele McSorley too, you got it also correct. Well done. My 13-year-old son reckons it's Depeche Mode. That's impressive. 13, that's impressive. Traffic update now. Traffic is moving much better right across Northern Ireland, actually. And just to let you know, West Link towards York Street, that's literally all the traffic according to Traffic Watch NI this evening. And that's all I've got. You are up to date. Stick around because we've got Guns N' Roses, Sweet Child of Mine. We're going to do that next.
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0: J-Lo, she's still on top. She's doing her thing. And she's got a new Netflix drama as well. It's a rom-com and Jennifer Lopez and Brett Goldstein. Now, Brett, did you ever watch... what did you call it? I just had a complete mind blank. Ted Lasso, that's what it was. Did you ever watch Ted Lasso? Well, Brett Goldstein is in Ted Lasso. He's the one that swears a lot in Ted Lasso. But yeah, it's and I've seen a couple of trailers for it. It actually looks very, very, very good.
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0: Right, and the traffic is moving well. Nothing to tell you about. You are up to date. 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We're going to be chatting to Kushla, seeing what she's been getting up to, and we've got Eric Prydz calling me next.
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0: Faith, that's Bebe Rexha, that's New Religion. Good evening, Kushla is here. Very good evening to you,
1: Kushla. Good evening, how are you?
0: Good, thanks, good. You've been out and about, you've been all over the place from I spoke to you at last. What have you been up to today?
1: today, nothing, went in a big walk today, enjoyed some of the sunshine, went along the beach.
0: Lovely.
1: That's about it, tidied the house a little bit, not very much.
0: Whereabouts did you go for on the beach? What beach did you go to?
1: The beach near my house.
0: I love where you live because you're just like out of your front door. How many minutes walk to the beach?
1: See, well, I'm down Bangor direction, but I am the beach closest to me. Honestly, you can get to in about a minute. It's so handy.
0: And here, the weather this weekend coming is supposed to be really, really nice.
1: I know. I heard you saying 19 degrees is tomorrow.
0: Tomorrow night gives it rain tomorrow, but it will continue to rise and rise. 24 across the weekend, the sunshine.
1: I know. And my sister and a partner might be giving me their old barbecue.
0: Happy days.
1: Which is
0: good,
1: exciting.
0: Good.
1: So
0: make good use of that.
1: Might have a little barbecue this weekend. Maybe I'm thinking enjoying the weather.
0: My family don't let me barbecue anymore.
1: Why not?
0: Because I burn everything, apparently.
1: Oh.
0: I don't think I do. I like a wee char. I do.
1: Yeah, you got to have that barbecue char, don't you?
0: Yeah.
1: How was your day?
0: It was good. It was good, but I'm just tired. Do you know what I'm going to do now, Kushla?
1: What?
0: I'm going to go home and do nothing.
1: I thought you were going to say you're going to the opera house.
0: No. I see what you did there. Kushla's got the top 7 at 7 next, and I'll chat to you tomorrow from 4.
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9: From the Sky News Centre at 7. The Ministry of Defence says an RAF spy plane was repeatedly and dangerously intercepted by two Russian fighter jets last month. We're told two aircraft approached it during a routine flight in international airspace over the Black Sea. Sir Keir Starmer's confirmed a planned increase in fuel duty has been scrapped, at least until the end of the year. The tax was initially meant to be going up in September. The change is due to the impact the Iran war is having on prices at the pumps. Chancellor Rachel Reeves was heckled while speaking about it at a petrol station in Leeds earlier.
10: I love our country. I love our country. I love our country. And one of the things about our country is good manners, not very British.
9: Police are still trying to establish how three sisters died off the coast of Brighton Beach last week. Their father has described them as his joy and his strength. Meanwhile, the jury in the retrial of two brothers accused of assaulting police at Manchester Airport have been discharged after failing to reach a verdict. Mohammed Fahir Amaz and Mohammed Ahmad deny attacking an officer in July 2024. To sport now, where Southampton's appeal against their expulsion from the Championship playoff final for spying is underway. The club says the decision to kick them out is manifestly disproportionate. And the wait is almost over for Aston Villa fans as they get ready to watch their team in the Europa League final against Freiburg tonight in Istanbul. Victory would bring the club its first major trophy in 30 years.
11: To see a club win any trophy is great. European trophy is even better. And I guess to be at both is something my kids can talk about.
12: We are massive. And I think we're going to bring it home tonight.
13: These sort of occasions come around for us once in a lifetime. I wasn't born the last time we made a European Cup final.
9: And Harry Styles' team is reviewing his stage setup after fans complained about restricted views. The Together Together tour comes to London next month. That's the latest. I'm Imani Rana.
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1: Mainly dry this evening. Some patchy showers expected overnight with the low dropping down to 10 degrees.
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1: 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For the third time this week, let's run down your top 7 at 7.

0: Biggest and most streamed songs of today. Madonna, Sabrina moving down one spot tonight with Bring Your Love at 5. And Tame Impala, Jenny, Dracula moving up one spot, spending Wednesday at 4.
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0: Wednesday's feature hit on the way, then stay there. We'll find out who's in that top 3 tonight as we continue to count down your Top 7 at 7 next.
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0: Alex Warren. That is Fever Dream, the biggest and most streamed song of today. How long can he hold on to that number one spot? Check back in again with me tomorrow evening from 7 o'clock to find out.
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0: Khaled, that is Dive Into Me, bringing us up to 8 o'clock tonight. Your national news headlines on the way. Stick around after 8. We're going to get another spin of our spotlight track from this week's One to Watch.
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10: From the Sky News Centre at 8. It's emerged Russian jets came close enough to an RAF spy plane over the Black Sea to disable its autopilot. Defence Secretary John Healey's warned Moscow Britain won't be deterred. A 5p cut in fuel duty has been extended until the end of the year as the Iran war pushes prices up. The rate of tax will remain at almost 53p per litre, having been due to rise from September. Another cost of living measure being reported is supermarkets being urged to cap the price of essentials like eggs in return for lighter rates. Regulation. Former Sainsbury's boss Justin King says that would be nonsense.
11: The idea that you can ask people to voluntarily collude on price, it's of course illegal. All of the supermarket execs will be getting that advice from their lawyers.
10: Two men have been jailed for a combined minimum of 64 years for a drive-by shooting outside a church in northwest London. Mum of two, Michelle Sadio, was killed while attending a wake in Rolsdon in December 2024. Her widower says it's not too late for her murderers to change. Mrs. Justice McGowan handed them their sentences.
12: It was a happy, family-oriented occasion. It turned into a terrifying tragedy. And as word spread, the local community and the entire population of London was horrified by the senseless violence.
10: A dad of three daughters has described feeling empty, having lost them off the Brighton coast. Police don't think there's any criminality involved in the deaths of the sisters last week. Inflation has fallen to 2.8%, driven by the cut in the energy price cap. It means the rate at which prices are increasing has slowed from 3.3% in March. And the Europa League final is just getting underway in Istanbul, with Aston Villa aiming to win their first major trophy in 30 years. They're taking on German side Freiburg, and Unai Emery's named the same lineup from their 4-2 Premier League win against Liverpool last week. That's the latest. I'm Imani Rana.
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0: Mainly dry this evening with the chance of the odd shower overnight. The low dropping down to 10 degrees. Looking ahead to Thursday, dry and cloudy. Tomorrow morning, some rain expected, but the high is going to be 19.

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1: This week's One to Watch, an incredible artist hailing from Galway. He's called John Luke. That is his brand new single, Nervous, a part of his new EP called The Comical Romance Volume 2 EP series that is on the way very, very soon. As I said, if you're a fan of Dermot Kennedy, I feel like you're really, really going to like his stuff. And of course, we are spotlighting that track for you, playing it every single evening this week. So check back in again, same time tomorrow. You can hear it again. Stay with me. Music coming up from Zara Larsson and Joel Corey next. Q.
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0: So you go your way, it's Q Radio. And I've just had a little Google. It is indeed her first solo festival debut at Transmit, in Glasgow on the 21st of June. If you're heading along to this, if you're into your festivals, this is going to be such a great gig, a great lineup as well. Lewis Capaldi in there. So if you're going along to that, enjoy. And of course, it's festival season coming up here in Belfast. We have Belfast Vital, Belsonic, and one of the incredible headliners for Belsonic coming to Belfast on the way to after this.
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0: Flow, that is Leak It, the track, bringing us up to 9 o'clock tonight. Your national news headlines are on the way. 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Every single week, we spotlight a brand new album. All of this week, delving into Noah Kahan's latest album. And I have brand new music from that after nine.
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0: missed the sound of fans celebrating in Birmingham as Villa went 2-0 up against Freiburg in the Europa League final in Istanbul. Yuri Tielemann and Emi Buendia have scored the goals for Unai Emery's side. And from today, older Kindles will become harder to use. Amazon says that it's withdrawing support for pre-2012 models. That's the latest. I'm Imani Rana. Q-Radio
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2: The odd shower overnight with lows of 10 degrees. Looking ahead to Thursday, it's going to be dry and cloudy. Some showers in the afternoon, but other than that, it's going to be quite warm with the high tomorrow reaching 19.

0: Holly Humberstone. That is Cruel World, Ella Langley, Choosing Texas, just before that. Coming up on 20 past nine. Wednesday, 20th of May, halfway through the week. I hope you had a wonderful Wednesday, however you spent it. And of course, Wednesday's album spotlight track is on the way around about 9:30, about 13 minutes away from that. All of this week, delving into Noah Kahan, his latest album, The Great Divide. This is the deluxe version, The Last of the Bugs. Love the name of this so much. The artwork as well for anything Noah Kahan is always so gorgeous. And there are four brand new tracks on this deluxe album, bringing the total track list to 21 songs. Of course, every single evening this week, we are playing you one of those new tracks. And I have Wednesday's track on the way to you in about 10 minutes.
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0: A former future hit, Gracie Abrams and Hit the Wall, bringing us up to 10 o'clock. Coming up. I'll be back with you again tomorrow evening from 7 o'clock, counting down Thursday's chart. Stick around, Georgia Tiger on the way next from 10 through until midnight. And of course, kicking off that first hour of the show with 1 hour of great throwbacks from the 2010s.
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6: From the Sky News Centre at 10. Breaking news, Aston Villa have won their first major trophy in 30 years after beating Freiburg 3-0 in the final of the Europa League in Istanbul.

0: Justin Timberlake, that is Cry Me a River on Q Radio. One of my personal favourite tracks from him. Justin Timberlake, I was about to say Justin Bieber, but Justin Timberlake really was that guy back in the day. Okay, on the way as we continue our 10s at 10, we have got a collaboration from Eminem and Rihanna. So don't go anywhere.
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Samantha Mumba, and always come back to your love on Q Radio. Okay, that one is taking us up to just after 20 to 11. It is Georgia here with you, keeping you company right up until midnight. And a big happy hump day. We are officially just 2 days off until the weekend. It is in sight. We have got this. I do love a Wednesday, me, because you just got through the two of the hardest days of the week, and the weekend really is just right around the corner. So yeah, I'm really looking forward to it. Okay, Clean Bandit is on the way, but first let's do this one, the Stereophonics and Dakota on Q Radio.

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0: The Script. That is Hall of Fame on Q Radio. I love that song. Okay, Georgia here with you, looking after things right up until midnight. And it is your 10s at 10. I've got your national news headlines on the way at 11. But make sure to stick around after 11. We have got a song from The Devil Wears Prada 2 movie to play for you. A soundtrack from that, from Dolce and Lady Gaga. They will be bringing us into the next hour of the show. But first, let's do this throwback from an artist I absolutely adored back in the day. And I really would love to see her make the music again, because she really was that girl. Here she is, Avril Lavigne, and Complicated on Q Radio.
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Nothing But Thieves. That is Overcome. And before that, we had Lady Gaga and Doechii with Runway, kicking off this next hour of the show. It's coming up now to 10 past 11 on your Wednesday night. You are with Georgia right through to 12 o'clock this evening. And we are just over halfway through the show already. A big hello if you have just tuned in. I've got all your big hits and throwbacks to play for you over this next hour. So you're going to want to stick around. Okay, on the way, music from Boys Life. We also have Hozier and some Sophie Ellis-Bextor. First, let's do this one. It is from Noah Kahan and it is American Cars on Q.

0: be Alice Baxter and Spiller with Groove Jets. If This Ain't Love on Q Radio. I love that one. One of those ones that just gets you going, no matter how you're feeling. Okay, on the way, we have got Codeline to play for you. Also, a collaboration from David Guetta and Sia. So don't go anywhere.
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0: Shadowed, a gorgeous track from him that is back in a heartbeat on Q Radio. Okay, it is almost 12:45, almost time for me to go, but thank you so much for tuning in with me. And if you have tuned in from the house, the car, the gym, wherever this evening, thank you for letting me soundtrack your Wednesday night. And thank you for spending your night with me. Don't go anywhere though, time to squeeze in a few more tracks before I do go. We have got a track on the way from Somber, also Sabrina Carpenter. Don't go anywhere.
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1: Mr. Men Little Miss are back in Happy Meal and they're off on a road trip. 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